It's a beautiful night. I want to introduce you to somebody that's been my friend for a long time. And I'm honored to have him playing piano with me this evening and percussion. He's taken a break from filming Police Academy 10. It's Mr. Max Peasley.

But maybe we could play them a little song that won't make me sad. Sempre FM.

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1: You guys see that weird ice cream man today?
4: What do you mean weird?
1: He just kept popping up, like he was following me. Is everyone sick or something? Marcella! Marcella!
5: Back to your classrooms!
6: What is going on here?
7: This isn't funny!
8: Jesus fucking Christ! What have you done?

0: Fennec seems demonic. They're not trying to kill us. They're trying to turn us. We have to run.
1: You can't just kill him. You have to cut his head off.

still a nigga. Nigga, you still a nigga. No matter what you do, you are still a nigga. We must understand that no matter what, you are still a nigga. So you have to define a

I smile, you smile back at me. You don't need to be a movie star to see the night sky on your ceiling. Throw me a can of paint and we'll paint some stars. You don't need all of your problems to melt away like chocolate candy in your passenger seat on a hot August day. 'Cause you

Black hole is a region of space where matter has condensed to such a high density that the gravity at its surface is so high that you cannot escape it. Even at the speed of light, you are forever trapped. It is the fabric of the space-time continuum warped back on itself. And once you fall in, you are never coming out.